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0: 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It's Foxtrot Papa Romeo Mike with you, flight level 4 Metro.
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0: Good evening, it's Arctic 118, checking in 241 for 280.
1: Arctic 118, Montreal Center, good evening, climb to level 340.
0: Okay, 340 now, Arctic 118.

0: Charles. Good evening, SWR 508 Heavy, flight level 360 inbound, Rockwell.
1: Air Serbia 508 Heavy, Montreal Center, good morning.

0: Alpha Flag, KLM 48 Heavy, flight level 35.
1: KLM 48 Heavy, Montreal Center, good evening.
0: Thank you, every inbound, yes, yes.
1: Arctic 118, change to my frequency, 133.2.
0: Okay, with you, 33.2, Arctic 118, incident light at three foils.
1: Arctic 118, roger, at Northport to complete, not much traffic in the last hour though, so let me know if it gets any worse.
0: You got it.

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1: 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Bye-bye.
2: 4-3-7, Canada 325.

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1: Lot 5, Tango Heavy, Montreal Center, good evening.

0: And Blizzard 502, turn right 10 degrees, Victor's for spacing.
1: Okay, turn right by 10 degrees, 502.
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0: Whiskey 675, Sickly 360, smooth.
1: Whiskey 675, Montreal Center, good evening. No reports of complaints tonight, looking pretty good.
0: Perfect, thank you.
2: Being in Montreal, Center, American 86 Heavy, flight level 350, most successful.
1: American 86 Heavy, Montreal Center, good evening. No reports of complaints on this side today.
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0: General, good evening. Echo 4 Echo Alpha, heavy maintenance spiral 270.
1: Speedbird 4 Echo Alpha, heavy material center. Good evening.
0: Okay, sir.

0: 10 Montreal American 86. We got the complaint for you. Yeah, just started to get continuous live service here at 350.
1: American 86, okay. Stand by, let me check something.
0: Sure.
1: We're at 831, how's your ride?
2: Well, just because you called, we started to get the first inkling of those bumps. So we expect it to get a little bit more intense as we get further west.
1: Was it 831? Okay, sorry about that, thanks. American 86, yeah, that aircraft is just a beam, actually they're just coming up on Yankee Victor Oscar on your route, and 360, they're getting to some light turbulence also, so I guess it's to be expected for the next about 15 minutes, but after that I have no report.
0: Okay, sounds good. Thanks for the information, American 86.

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1: Level 340, 6LC, good evening.
0: FedEx 7 Heavy, Montreal Center, good evening. And Cargo King 232, Montreal.
2: Cargo, how the cockpit 232?
0: Cargo King 232, contact Edmonton Center, frequency 124.3. Goodbye.
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1: United 901 Heavy Montreal Center, good evening, and proceed direct to your host entry point, which is a radar.
0: Alright, direct radar on United 901.

0: evening, Montreal Center, American 86 Heavy, flight level 350.
1: American 86 Heavy, Montreal Center, hello again.
2: Montreal United 288-330.
1: United 288, Montreal Center here, good evening.
3: Montreal Center, United 972 Heavy, flight level 350.
1: United 972 Heavy, Montreal Center here, good evening. Denis Nord 4-3, passez sur ma fréquence, 1-1-9, décimal 4.
4: Alors, Montréal, avec vous, 1-1-9, décimal 4.
1: Denis Nord 4-3-1, Roger.

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0: Good evening, thank you.
2: Mateo, good evening, El Al 005 Heavy, level 306 Heavy, level 350.
1: El Al 006 Heavy, Montreal Center, good evening.

0: Montreal, United 953, flight level 370. United 953, have you in Trail Center? Good evening. Arctic 118, change to my frequency, 119.4.
1: Arctic 118, we're with you on 19.4, smooth down 3-4.
0: Arctic 118, roger, thank you.
1: Montreal, Delta 42 Heavy, checking in flight level 370.
0: Delta 42 Heavy, Montreal Center, good evening, proceed direct to ERTAC, on course.
1: Proceeding direct to ERTAC, on course, Delta 42.
2: 8101 Heavy, flight level 360, course Sierra, Mike.
0: KFRE 8101 Heavy, Montreal Center, good morning.

Finnair 20 heavy, Mohio Center, good evening.

0: Turkish 12 Echo, Montreal.
1: Turkish 1 Echo.
0: Turkish 12 Echo, the previous sector gave you direct 50 west. However, for the ocean crossing, you need the an ocean entry point. Do you remember which ocean entry point you had before you were given direct?
1: Our ocean entry point was Alpha Victor Uniform Tango, India.
0: Turkish 12 Echo, Roger. Unfortunately, I will need to give it back to you, so you're cleared present position, direct Avuti, and then direct 58 North, 50 West.
1: Okay, direct Avuti, then 58 North, 50 West, Turkish 12 Echo.
0: Roger, thank you, and sorry for the trouble.
1: No problem, thank you.
0: Was it 502, change to my frequency, 1194.
1: Say again, for instance, Turkish 1 Echo.
0: It was a call for somebody else. I'm calling Blizzard 502, change to my frequency, 1194.
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0: Thank you.
3: Hello, Montreal. American 110 Heavy, flight level 350.
0: American 110 Heavy, Montreal Center, good evening.

0: Westjet 619, Montreal Center, good evening, and had a few no turbulence reported. It should be relatively smooth.
1: Francois, Montreal, United 909 Heavy, 350.
0: United 909 Heavy, Montreal Center, Retro, bonsoir.

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0: Victor. Good evening, Shamrock 988, Roberto.
1: Shamrock 988, yes, go ahead.
0: Can I give you a frequency for Gondro Oceanic just for our current?
1: Shamrock 988, unfortunately, no, there's no clearance delivery frequencies anymore. You'll be talking to Gander on VHF in about half an hour if you have any questions on your route.
0: Okay, that's awesome. Yeah, we sent off for the clearance, but it came back rejected, but it didn't bother the entry point. We put in the entry point as quality and they said it was incorrect.
1: Okay, it happens sometimes, but I wouldn't worry too much about it.
0: Okay, thank you very much, Dave.
2: Hey, Shamrock, there's another named entry point after that one. That might be the one to use.
0: Just our flight plan, we're obviously not on the tracks tonight, so we're filed via Cody, then 57 North, 50 West.
2: Is there a name waypoint before that one?
0: Before that, then we have Teals. We're already on course Cody, but even Teals is a couple hundred miles, 340 miles to Cody.
2: That's weird.

0: American 86 traffic off your 10 o'clock, 10 miles. It is southbound 737, 1,000 feet below.
1: American 86 is looking for the traffic.
0: Million Alder Sanka, traffic à votre 1h à 10 direction ouest, Dreamliner, 1000 pieds plus haut.
2: On l'a vu, 900 de 5.

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1: UPS 238 Heavy, Montreal Center, good evening.
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1: 1-3-4-8-5-0-2.
0: Thank you.
2: Hello, center, UPS 238, flat level 340.
0: UPS 238, Roger.

0: Golf Ocean 77 Heavy, level 370, CPDLC.
1: Ocean 77 Heavy, Moya Center Record, bonsoir.

0: one traffic at you, 12 o'clock, 12 miles, opposite direction into 737, 1,000 feet above.
1: 10X1, visual.
0: Hi, Sierra 38 Charlie, traffic at your 12 o'clock, 10 miles, opposite direction, 777, 1,000 feet below.
2: Traffic is 5538, tell me.
0: Delhi Nord 251, appelez le centre de Montréal maintenant sur 12392, au revoir.
1: Au revoir, sur 12392, non, 251.

0: Montreal, Delta 56 Heavy is with you, 370.
1: Delta 56 Heavy, Montreal Center, good evening.
2: Montreal, hello, I said 10 Victor, number 336.
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1: Delta 162 Heavy Montreal Center, good evening. If you're able, log on CPDLC, please. Charlie Zulu Uniform Lima.
0: Delta 162. Montreal Center, good. Afternoon, Aeromexico 026 Heavy Level 360, CPDLC.
1: Aeromexico 026 Heavy Montreal Center, good evening.
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0: Time is that, you said you were ready?
1: Ready.
0: Blizzard 502, so wind 090 at 8, visibility 15, 2,000 few, 4,900 scattered. Ceiling 6,100, broken, temperature 9, 2.3, altimeter 2990.
1: 2990, thank you. 5, 0, 2.
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0: 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Good night.
1: Yeah, 2787 for Arctic 118. Good night.

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1: UPS 214, Montreal Center, roger, good evening.
0: Still evening. That's a big sign forever.
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0: Roger.

0: Air Canada 327, traffic at your 10 o'clock, 15 miles, northeast down, the Dreamliner, 1,000 feet above.
1: Yes, right, Air Canada 327.
0: Etihad 7 Echo Echo, traffic 1 o'clock, 12 miles, northwestbound, Sicily, 1,000 feet above.
2: Oh, my God, Etihad 7 Echo Echo.

0: Center, Lufthansa 447 Heavy, flight number 397.
1: Lufthansa 447 Heavy, Montreal Center, good evening.
2: Hello, Montreal, United 177 Heavy, flight level 370.
1: United 177 Heavy, Montreal Center, good evening.

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1: Clear down 29, Alpha 6502. Roger.

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2: Montreal, good evening, Officer M5, Sir Heavy, maintaining stop level 350.
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0: Montreal Center, United 4-6 Heavy, flight level 330.
1: United 4-6 Heavy, Montreal Center, good evening.

0: Montreal Center, good day, Tower 621, Heavy, maintaining level 39, sir.
1: Tower 621, Heavy, Montreal Center, good evening.
0: Montreal, hello, United 27, Heavy, level 370.
1: United 27, Heavy, Montreal Center, good evening.

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1: FM 83 Kilo Heavy, Montreal Center, bonsoir.
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0: American 20 Heavy, flight level 310.
1: American 20 Heavy, Montreal Center, bonjour.

0: Center, Hellermit 5 Whiskey Romeo Heavy, flight C10, deviating up to 20 miles left of front view with us.
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0: Let's copy the wind here, weather direct to Voice, Emirates 5 Whiskey Romeo, thanks.
1: Roger.

Canada 313, Montreal Center, Roger. Good evening. One able to direct 493 0 North 90 West, and I'm done.

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0: Emirates 5 Whiskey Romeo, are you back on course direct to Hoyt?
1: We just clear weather now and proceeding to Hoyt, Emirates 5 Whiskey Romeo.
0: Roger.
2: Roger, let's take an evening, Steamer 9605, heavy final 41 to now.
0: Seabird 9605 AV, Montreal Center, bonjour.
3: Evening, Montreal, Delta 260, flight level 330.
0: Delta 260, Montreal Center, bonjour.

0: 337, request.
1: Canada 337, go ahead.
0: So it's weather about 70 miles ahead, requesting deviation right down track for weather.
1: Roger, Air Canada 337, deviation to the right of the group, and when able, proceed direct to Nefax on course and advice.
0: Deviation right approved, and when able, direct Nefax will advise Air Canada 337.

0: American 5-4 Heavy, Thunderbolt 370.
1: American 5-4 Heavy, Montreal Center, Bonjour.
2: Good day, please retake Delta Sierra, flight level 330, speed to the
1: Delta Sierra, heavy Montreal Center, Montreal.

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1: Mexico 008 Heavy, Industrial Center, bonjour.

0: American 54 Heavy, flight level 370.
1: American 54, roger.
0: Montreal Center, Delta 50 Heavy, flight level 370.
1: Delta 50 Heavy, Montreal Center, bonjour.

0: Montreal, Delta 116, flight level 370.
1: Delta 116, Avion, Montreal Center, bonjour.

0: Charles, hello, it's Kilo 264, heading flight level 370, CPLC.
1: Fever 264 heading, Michel Center, bonjour.
0: Bonjour.
2: Bonjour, bonjour, American 240 heavy, flight level 330.
1: American 240 heavy, Michel Center, bonjour.

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0: Can you show us connected to your CP DLC?
1: No, you're not connected.
0: Okay, because we show we notified Montreal, but looks like Winnipeg's still active. We'll disconnect and try to re-notify.
1: Okay, Roger, thank you.

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1: Virgin 8 Yankee, go ahead.
0: Virgin 8 Yankee, what is your request at flight level for the crossing this morning?
1: We'd like to request flight level 380 for the crew, for the crossing.
0: Virgin 8 Yankee, Roger, and at what time can you accept flight level 380?
1: Standby, Virgin 8 Yankee.
0: Calling Montreal Center, you were stepped on SIG on the call sign?
2: Canada
0: 346, Montreal Center, good evening.
1: So Montreal, American 136 Heavy, flight level 350.
0: American 136 Heavy, Montreal Center, Marshall.
1: Montreal, Virgin 8 Yankee, looking like between 30 to 45 minutes.
0: Okay, Roger, I check.
1: Thanks. Montreal Center, bonsoir, bonsoir de Colombia, level 350, Lugo.
0: That's 5 Echo Delta Heavy, Montreal Center, bonjour.
1: Montreal Center, good evening. United 44 Heavy, flight level 330, smooth.
0: United 44 Heavy, Montreal Center, bonjour. Virgin 8, thank you. I just want to confirm the time you gave me. I do have a converging traffic, so I would like to know if you'll be able to find the flight level 380 by time 0415.
1: We should be able to do that, Virgin 8 Yankee.
0: Okay, Roger. Thank you. I'll keep you advised.
1: Thank you very much. Virgin 8 Yankee. Do you have any ride reports for 380?
0: No complaints at any flight level so far.
1: Copy. Thank you.

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1: Okay, we'll proceed direct to radon on course, United 44.

0: American 240, Mitchell Center.
1: American 240, go ahead.
0: American 240, I do have a sun bridging traffic in about 15 minutes. Now, you can change your altitude. Would you prefer to go up or down as 1,000 feet?
1: Well, we were supposed to go up Yankee Alpha Sierra, so how about 350?
0: American 240, flight level 340 would be the flight level I will give you, since there is also a traffic flight level 350.
1: Level 340, American 240.
0: Okay, roger, I'll give you the advice.

0: good evening. It's Western 20, heavy, flight level 370. Smooth ride.
1: Western 20, heavy, Montreal Center, bonjour.
2: Montreal, good evening, I said 604, 5-0-3, 9-0.
1: 5-0-6-0-4, Montreal Center, bonjour.

0: Bird 2X-ray Super Bravo 370.
1: Beaver 2X-ray Super, monsieur Arsenal, bonjour. American 240 for traffic, climb to Super Bravo 340.
2: Leaving 330 for 340, American 240.
1: American 240, roger.

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1: United 912, Montreal Center, bonjour.
0: Bonjour.
1: American 240, traffic information at your 9 o'clock position, 12 miles eastbound, Dreamliner, 1,000 feet above.
0: American 240, we're looking.
1: American 136, traffic at your 1 o'clock position, 10 miles northeastbound, going 777, 1,000 feet below. American 136, American 136, traffic 1 o'clock, 10 miles northeastbound, going 777, 1,000 feet below.
2: American 136, traffic

0: Air Canada 346, Gun Factor Roswell Center, 12122.
1: 2122, Air Canada 346, go ahead.
2: United
3: 912, we're just picking up
2: and continuing
3: flight at 370. Who's picking up light jet at
2: 370? United 912.
3: United 912, okay. I have nothing reported ahead of you. If it doesn't smooth out, let me know.
2: All right, thank you.

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0: United 58, Montreal.
1: United 58, go ahead.
0: Yes, just for information, you're getting flight level 340 for the crossing this evening. I'll get that from Gander in 10 minutes.
1: Roger, we'll expect 340, United 58.
0: United 58, possibly. There's quite a lot of traffic around you. Perhaps when you can check that when you check in with them in about 10 minutes, see what they can do on their side.
1: No, thank you.

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1: Go ahead.
0: We're able to climb to 380 anytime now.
1: Virgin 8, Yankee, that's excellent. Climb flight level 380.
0: Climb down flight level 380, Virgin 8, Yankee, thank you.
1: Okay, thanks to you. And Virgin 8 Yankee, you will get more details with Gander, but I see in the machine here that you're getting flight level 380 for the crossing anyway, so that's good.
0: Love, yes, copy. Thank you very much, Virgin 8 Yankee.

0: evening, Lufthansa 4, Charlie, heavy flight level 390.
1: Lufthansa 4, Charlie, heavy, Mario Center, good evening.

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1: Shamrock 9, Charlie X-ray Heavy, Montreal Center, good evening. Would need to know at what time you can accept flight level 390 for traffic.
0: We can go up now, Shamrock 9, Charlie X-ray.
1: Okay, very good. I'll call you back in a few minutes. Thank you.

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1: Air Portugal 23 Sierra Lima Heavy, Morreal Center, Roger, boa noite. 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
0: Charlie Zulu Uniform Lima, to log on Air Portugal 23 Sierra Lima Mike. 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

Tango 2-8 Foxtrot Heavy, Monsieur Alexander, bonjour. Tango 2-8 Foxtrot Heavy, Monsieur Alexander, bonjour.

Air Portugal 230 Lima, I'll have higher for you in about 5 minutes. I do have a traffic already, 503-90. Okay, Roger.

0: United 416 Heavy, flight level 330. Just starting to pick it up from my stop.
1: United 416 Heavy, Montreal Center. Good morning. I do not have any contact with you so far.
0: United 416 Heavy.

0: says good evening, Iberia 0352 Heavy Michelle Lero, Cinezone.
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American 208, voucher, so proceed direct Cody, and then on course.

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2: A good day, Lufthansa 433 Heavy, flight level 350 inbound, Yankee uniform, Yankee.
0: Lufthansa 433 Heavy, Montreal Center, bonjour. If you wish to log on to PDLC with Montreal, code is Charlie Zulu uniform Lima.
2: We'll log in Charlie Zulu uniform Lima. Thank you, Lufthansa 433.
1: Montreal, American 1904 Heavy, flight level 370, CPDLC.
0: American 1904 Heavy, Montreal Center, bonjour.

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1: American 98, roger.
2: Bonjour, Montreal, United 416 Heavy, level 330.
1: United 416, Montreal Center, roger.

0: Charlie, good evening. It's Delta's 290 Heavy, level 370.
1: Delta 290, Metro Center, Roger. Delta 4 Heavy, Montreal Center, Marshall.
2: 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High 97-30, maintain by level 340.
1: High 97-30 Heavy, Montreal Center, Marshall.

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0: 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We had a chance to fly with 262.
1: Giant 8825, climb set level 360.
0: That's the flight of 262 again, 88, 25 minutes.

0: Montreal, United 672 Heavy, like to request flight level 350.
1: United 672, stand by your request.
0: Okay.
1: United 672, climb flight level 350.
0: United 672, climb flight level 350, thank you.
2: Montreal American 98 Heavy, level 370.
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This is the 453. That's the routing I got from Denver. They want you over a new ocean entry point, which is ENSO. So you're clear present position, direct to ENSO intersection, direct to 56 North, 50 West, and then on course. Defensa 453, Roger.

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1: Calling Montreal Center, stay in a call sign.
0: At United 507, we had actually talked to Gander and got our RCL for 350 for the crossing. Wondering if you can coordinate for 370 for the crossing.
1: United 507, you'll be talking to Gander Center in about, in about 20 minutes or so. You can make your request with them directly.
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0: United 262 Heavy with you, 350.
1: United 262 Heavy, Montreal Center, bonjour.
0: United 760 Heavy, flight level 350.
1: United 760 Heavy, Montreal Center, bonjour.

0: Center. Good evening. Postman's at 451 Happy Levels 370.
1: 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Bonjour.
0: Montreal Center, good evening, November 737 8 Sierra, checking in 370.
1: November 737 8 Sierra, Montreal Center, good morning.

0: Delta 290, you just received the new ocean entry point by STPDLC, your third present position to that ocean entry point, Bordeaux, and then direct to 58 North, 50 West on course.
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3: Montreal, Pilot 87, flight level 410.
0: Flight 87, Montreal Center, bonjour.

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1: Go ahead, Pina 132.
0: Pina 132 confirm, you are proceeding direct to 55 North 90 West.
1: Confirm, now heading 55 North 090 West.
0: Pina 132, roger.
1: Heavy,
0: Fever 26 Victor, heavy, Montreal Center, bonjour.

0: United 672 would like to request flight level 370.
1: United 672, climb flight level 370.
0: Climb flight level 370, United 672. Thank you.

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1: Kathy, 829, head UMass Trail Center. Good morning. What is your mock number?
0: Top 185, Kathy, 829.
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1: American 80 Heavy, Montreal Center, good morning.

0: Montreal, centered up 80 heavy, level 370. Good morning.
1: Delta 80 heavy, Montreal center. Good morning.

0: Butte, morning KLM 604 Delta Heavy, level 370.
1: KLM 604 Delta Heavy, Montreal Center, bonjour.

0: Hotel Montreal, squeeze 41 Golf Heavy, flight road 66.
1: Squeeze 41 Golf Heavy, Montreal Center, good morning.
2: Montreal, Giant 8609 Heavy, at flight level 330.
1: Giant 8609 Heavy, Montreal Center, good morning. Quagnu code 0651.
2: 0651, Giant 8609.

0: Sun to weather.
1: Dynasty 011, Heavy Montreal Center. Good morning. Let me know when you'll be back in court.
0: Roger. Probably about
1: 4. Dynasty 011, that's right.

0: Flint, bonjour, Swiss 39 Heavy, flight level 350.
1: Swiss 39 Heavy, Montreal Center, bonjour.

0: Montreal Santa, good morning, Eva 035, flight level 300 CBDLC.
1: Eva 035, AV Montreal Center, good morning.

0: Carpinia 132, traffic information located at your 11 o'clock position, 15 miles going south, eastbound, going 777, 1,000 feet above.
1: Carpinia's Carpinia 132.
0: 539, the traffic information located at your 1 to 12 o'clock position, 13 miles northbound, Dreamliner, 1,000 feet below.
1: Phyllis, 39, thanks for the info. I think we have him at 5.

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0: Montreal, Montreal, Philippine 119. Good morning, maintain the flight level 330, squawk 0597.
1: Philippine 119er, heavy Montreal Center. Good morning.
0: Philippine 119.
2: Montreal Center, Montreal, Japan, 3 Heavy, Flight 11, 340.
1: Spanair 3 Heavy, Montreal Center, Bonsoir.

0: 11, we are now direct to 5508 North Costa.
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2: Montreal, good evening, Scandinavian 9032 Heavy, fly level 370, we're in Mount Kempton.
1: And you need a 932 Heavy, Montreal Center, Montreal.
3: Center, Montreal, French B, 76 Heavy, fly level 390.
1: French B, 76 Whiskey Heavy, Montreal Center, bonjour.

0: Westerners are just evening, and I'm 636 by the 370.
1: Adam, 636 Montreal Center, bonjour.

0: Hotel Your Center, Japan Air 3 Heavy, request for descent, flight level 320.
1: Japan Air 3, roger, descent flight level 320.
0: Descent flight level 320, Japan Air 3 Heavy.

0: Bill, good evening, KLM 610 Happy, maintain level 350.
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0: 1-7, very good, 1-8-3-8-1-6-4, heavy maintaining flight level 340.
1: Carried 164 heavy, Montreal Center, Marshall.
0: Mike Yankee, heavy, level 350.
1: Tramark 9, Mike Yankee, heavy, Montreal Center, Marshall.

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1: Yeah, the 843, roger. Climb final 350.
0: Climb final 350, request 843.

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0: 3-0,
1: on the Bond 15 Center, heavy Montreal Center, Roger, climb flight level 300.
0: Climb 2300, on the Bond 15 Center, heavy.

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0: 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Sis, 39 heavy. Check 1194.
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0: Center. Good day, Cafe 3509 Heavy, maintaining flight level 330.
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1: 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Say your mock number.
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0: Good evening, Advance 0290, level 3900.
1: Advance 0290, heavy, watch out, level 3900.

0: is 39 Ivy.
1: Go ahead.
0: This is 39 Ivy. We got the Orchard insurance rejected. Is there maybe any route change we may expect later on as it's at invalid entry point?
1: I guess your voice is faster today, but you are converging with your company traffic south at about 50 miles, almost same time, so there might be, of course, a route change. We'll be talking together in less than 10 minutes from now. Any changes will be provided by them.
0: All right. So, just stand by for the next. Thank you.
1: Sure.

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1: Turkish 10 Heavy, much on center intervention.
2: Montreal Center, good evening, WestJet 580, flight level 370, through.
1: WestJet 580, much on center intervention.

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1: 134.0, Swiss 39, out of bye.

0: at 580, like to put flight level 390 on request.
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1: November 405, Charlie Bravo, what's up? Oh, it's 580, climb out of all 390.
0: Climb flight level 390, wish 580, thanks.

0: Montreal, Mayor 10. 7-8 Heavy, request to climb 350.
1: American 78 Central, compatible 350.
0: Okay, we're departing 330 for 350. Thank you, American 78.
1: Patrick?

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1: Celestial 818, what's up, good afternoon.
0: Boeing, Bill Matton, November 318, Dick Trail, Flight 787, level 280.
1: November 318, X-ray Alpha, Montreal Center, Roger, stay passing altitude.
0: Tracing, level 209.
1: 318, X-ray Alpha, Roger, fly out of level 300.
0: Climb out of level 300, November 318, X-ray Alpha.
1: 8, X-ray Alpha, Roger, what's going to be your Mach number at level 300?
0: Probably something like Mach 51.
1: Okay, check that, thank you.

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Alright, 10-9-9-8-2, monitor this frequency for 10 minutes, and in 10 minutes, call Edmonton Center on 124.3. Roger.

0: 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Bishop 580, Roger. 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
1: Okay. Montreal, good morning. This is Eagle Bubble Heavy. Flight number 3,
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0: 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Sir, I just need to make sure about your speed to send the information to the Minton Center. So are you showing Mach 51?
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0: 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Fly level 370 on course to Smile, we are CPDLC.
1: Ocean 1-2 Heavy, much off in Roger.

0: Good morning, Gulfstream number 405, Charlie Bravo with you, 430.
1: 405, Charlie Bravo, Roger. What is your request of altitude for the ocean crossing?
0: We'll take 45 if that's okay with you.
1: Well, I'm not the one deciding. I wish it's Gander. Okay, so 45, and that's what time can you accept 504-50?
0: We can do 45 in just a few minutes if you need it.
1: Okay, no need for now. Since your altitude and the perpendicular direction of flight, you can anticipate the climb within 10 to 15 minutes. Just to make sure you're entering Gander, the space at the right way altitude. Unless I have information regarding your clearance at 43, I'll have to change your altitude to 45. But I'll see. Actually, I'll call Gander to let them know you want 45. So maybe that's going to help.
0: Yes, ma'am. Thank you so much for the help.

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1: 2392, West Jet 580, take care.
0: Take care.

0: 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This is Alfonso 29AB.
1: Alfonso 029, heading with Alfonso Sender, Roger. What time can you expect out of 0410 today, sir?

0: see the flight level 400 for the oceanic current, and we could only accept flight level 400 at this moment.
1: I found fuel center. Okay, I checked that. Thank you very much.
0: Thank you.
1: The ocean clearance is issued at level 450, so anytime you want to climb within the next 10 to 15 minutes, just let me know.
0: Alrighty, clearance is for 450, and we'll let you know when we want to head up. Thank you so much for 405 Charlie Bubba.
1: Thank you.

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1: Cathy 812, Hecky, watch out center at this clock, you'll go 6507.
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0: Tonga 459, book of flight with speed 70 points.
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0: First at 818, contact Tuck Anderson for now on 1340. Good day.
1: 34.0, have a good day. Wish 818.
0: Roger.
1: Marshall, how about Stephen 4, I turn Stephen 4, level 3, 70.
0: Bird 4 Echo Super, much up there, Roger. For 405 Charlie Bravo, that would be a good time if you're ready.
1: Yeah, we're ready, 405 Charlie Bravo.
0: 405 Charlie Bravo, Roger, climb up to 450.
1: Alrighty, climb up to 450, Charlie Bravo, thank you.
0: Roger.

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1: 3207, number 3318 Victory Alpha.

0: sorry, my call center. Could you say again?
1: Canada 316,
0: Montreal. Montreal, 0 Lima Victor Heavy, what else? 0 Lima Victor Heavy, what else?

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0: authorized that 350.
1: Roger that 674. I have no reports on that.
0: Anything to add for 370 or continue to flight?
1: No reports at all, sir. From yesterday evening till tonight, no reports. If you wish to try another altitude, everything is open. Roger 674, Roger, descend Alpha 350.
0: 350, Roger 674.
1: Roger. And you said it was continuous flight at 37, is that right?

0: Victor.
1: Go ahead.
0: Any router posts I had on Freedom, sir?
1: Negative, sir, and I have nobody I can verify for mine.
0: All right, thanks.
1: What is this, 674, is the right data, 35?
0: Yeah, they said that was at 674.
1: Okay. Air Canada 328, Michelle Center, Roger, say your mock number. Roger. Air Canada 328, proceed direct up 6 on course.

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1: Direct uptake on course, direct can T32.

0: Air Canada 314, Matthias Center, good morning. Say your mock number.
1: 175.

0: Charlie, Canada 332.
1: Canada 332, go ahead.
0: Air Canada 332, request deviation and strike for weather.
1: Canada 332, are you able to drop 36 at all?
0: I got 332, can see 360.
1: Air Canada 332, roger, the actually disregard. Stand by, please.
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0: 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Deviation to the right approved. 1A Volt, continuing to BMOG on course and advice.
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1: Tower Shot 611, Metropolitan Roger, good morning. Inspector, in about 8 minutes, long, you can advise.

611 traffic at 11 o'clock, is it 2 4 miles, what's the direction, please, to the 3 5 0.

0: Wish this 611, what's wrong?
1: 611, go ahead.
0: Wish this 611, additional traffic for you at 311 normal silver cut position, 23 miles of the direction, Sicily, Central 370.
1: 611, sir.
0: Air Canada 314, what's wrong? Air Canada 314, what's wrong?
1: Air
0: Canada 314, traffic for what cut 18 mile plus the direction was 737 Federal 360. Canada 314, roger.

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1: 611,
0: request that 611, Roger.
2: Control Leopard 221, heavy request flight level 380.
0: Emirates 221, flight level 380.
2: I'm flight level 380, thank you, Emirates 221.
0: Emirates 221, Roger.
2: Four out of 8, one is different, 5, 7, 4, 8.
0: Ethiopian 574, Roger, 20.

0: 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What is the moment? No, 1-4-4-0-2.
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0: Thunderbird 2-0-2, Media Black, Catcher.

0: 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Virgin 156 Tango is at level 370.
1: Virgin 156 Tango is in Metropolitan Roger, good morning.

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1: ATR 93 Charlie, have you met Delta Narendra? Good morning.
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0: Montreal, good morning, ETSN 552 Heavy, ground level 380.
1: Ethiopian 552 Heavy, Central Center, good morning.

0: 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Echohawk 903 Charlie, maintain top of 380.
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0: 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Would you like to get Wild Bush 1100 weather?
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0: Wind 170 at 3, visibility 15 miles. Dew clouds 25,000. Temperature 13, 2.11. Altimeter 2996.
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0: 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Effie has 93 Charlie, heavy is level 380.
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0: 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We're here on the 28 Polk, running maintained by the 3 to 0 speed here.
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0: I just got a carrier. Confirm Emirates 9964 heavy checking in with Montreal.
1: Good morning, it's Emirates 9964 heavy at 350.
0: Emirates 9964 heavy Montreal Center. Good morning, got you 5 now. Thank you.

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1: WestJet 559, go ahead.
0: Can you catch us somewhere direct down the line, maybe Zovan or Avada for us this morning?
1: Standby. WestJet 559, cleared to the position direct Zovan, Uncle.
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0: Bear Center, good day, it's a high 93 Charlie, maintain clock Lewis, 382, inbound to position, which room?
1: Yeah, 93 Charlie, roger.
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3: Delta
0: 161, heavy flight level 400. Delta 161, heading to Charles Center, roger, good morning. WestJet 559er, Montreal.
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2: Montreal, Delta 133, 400.
0: Delta 133, heading to Montreal Center, good morning.

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1: Yeah, Canada 361, go ahead.
0: Yeah, I was just picking up occasional lines of monitoring. Wondering if you're getting any right reports, but pretty close around.
1: Air Canada 361, first complaint this morning, any flight level, let me know if you want to try something different.
0: Roger, well, cool. It's very occasional, like every minute or two, just comes and goes.
1: Air Canada 361, Roger, and you said up to occasional moderate as well?
0: A bit of affirmative, yeah, we're getting a bit of chop. It started about, I want to say about 6 minutes ago.
1: Okay, Roger, let me know when this moves out.

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2: Montreal, United 958 Heavy, playable 380, good morning.
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1: Santa Cruz 2544, heading Montreal Center, bonjour.

0: Montreal Center, it's the Bombardier 866, with you, flight level 30330.
1: Bombardier 866, Montreal Center, Montreal.

0: Roger Alpha, is Success Engineer, we send you a request to check our superiority.
1: Bombard 866, okay Roger, did you want to send me a message?
0: I was in San Jose standing, so you should receive it shortly.
1: Oh yes, I just got it.
0: The fans come down from the clouds.
1: Bombard 866, sorry, what about the clouds?
0: So this is the time it takes to come down to your screen from the cloud.
1: Oh yes, okay, no problem, yeah. Did you get my response?
0: No, I just got it.
1: Okay, perfect. Turkish 67 Charlie, are you able to possible 400 for traffic?
2: Stop by, Turkish 67, come.
1: Turkish 67 Charlie, actually disregard, I see that your traffic is climbing on Toronto side, thank you.
2: Okay, thank you, disregarding Turkish 67 Charlie.

0: 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We'll send you one more CPDLC request just to check it via off dialing.
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0: 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If no joy, try again in about 2 to 3 minutes. You're just a little bit far. Their usual frequency is out of use this morning.
1: Okay, we'll try Edmonton on 124.3, WestJet 669.

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0: 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Montréal, bombardier 866, 330, requesting 457.
1: Bombardier 866, roger, Grand Central 450.
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1: Bombardier 866, okay, roger. Left turn, direct Valdor approved.
0: Left turn, direct Valdor approved, 86. Central, Arctic 101, RQ 390.
1: Arctic 101, Montreal Central, bonjour. Charlie Golf, Victor, Victor Sierra, Montreal Central, are you with me?

0: good day, Charlie Golf, Victor, Victor, Sierra, Southern 1400, how are you doing?
1: Charlie Golf, Victor, Victor, Sierra, Michelle Sender, good morning, good.
0: Question for you.
1: Sure, go ahead.
0: Is Jean-François working today?
1: No, not today, sorry.
0: Can I let him know who I was speaking to today?
1: Well, my name? Okay, my name is Anne-Marie.
0: Okay, I've heard about you. Alright, well, thank you.
1: Okay.

0: Lufthansa 3, Charlie Romeo. Heavy, flight level 360, inbound 20.
1: Lufthansa 3, Charlie Foxtrot, Heavy, Montreal Center, bonjour.
0: Sorry, we are 3, Charlie Foxtrot, Lufthansa.
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1: Montreal, it's Bombardier 866 with you through flight level 3804450.
0: Bombardier 866, Roger.
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0: Trail 6, Garnerjet 770, 307, climbing 350, traffic in sight.
1: Northern Jet 770, Montreal Center, roger. Québec 20 Medevac, contactez le centre de Montréal 1-2-7-8-7.
0: Roger, 7-7-7-7, Medevac, 7-7.

0: Northern Jet 770, what was your requested flight level?
1: Yeah, 430 is Wilkes-Alfred, Jet 770.
0: Roger, expect to start shortly.

0: American 209er, traffic information at your 3 o'clock, 1-2 miles, a westbound Airbus 350, probable 400. You can expect lower ones for traffic in about 1-2 miles.
1: American 209, we're looking.
0: Delta 133, traffic information at your 10 o'clock, 1-2 miles, westbound Dreamliner, level 41.
2: Hi, we're looking, Delta 133.
3: Center Northern Jet 770, level 430.
0: Northern Jet 770, Montreal Center, Montreal.

Sirius here. How'd you read Montreal now? There was a stuff mic on frequency. Maybe it was you. Okay, I had two aircraft on the frequency. The other aircraft acknowledged also for the stuff mic, so maybe equipment on ours. I'll have it checked. Thanks.

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1: Airtrans 4510, Montreal Center, roger.
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0: 119.4, Arctic 101, good day.

0: 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I'm sorry, Air Canada 331, level 340, speak to you.
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0: detected. And Bombardier 866, go ahead.
1: I just want to make sure we're, I was just surprised we're in search 2787, yes, that's all.
0: Yeah, no problem. You are still well in range of 3302, so I avoided the frequency change. I'll be handing you off to next vector in just a second.
1: Okay, no, thanks.
2: Montreal Center, it's Rouge 2103, flight level 360.
0: Rouge 2103, Montreal Center, Roger.

0: Montreal, American 209, heavy check and flight over 410.
1: American 209, roger, and you are clear for traffic, descend on hold 400.
0: 741, hold 40, American 209.
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0: control center, America 5-1, level 340, started getting a continuous hot shot.
1: American 5-1, heading Montreal Center, roger, I have no complaints down the road, any problem.
0: Okay.
2: Montreal Center today, WestJet 819, level 360.
1: WestJet 81, minor Montreal Center, roger.

0: Montreal OREG, Glen 440 with you, flight level 340, ready for descent.
1: Greg, Glen 440, Montreal Center, Roger, standby. And Raglan 440, actually contact Montreal Center 125 at decimal 9 for the defense.
0: 259, Raglan 440, see ya.

0: Santander 23 Tango, coming passing 3004, 380, request flight level 410.
1: Santander 23 Tango, Montreal Center, roger, climb flight level 410.
0: Climb flight level 410, Canada 23 Tango.
2: Montreal, American 51 Heavy, glad to request 360.
1: American 51, roger, climb flight level 360.
2: Climb 360, American 51, thank you.
0: Montreal, West at 819, requesting flight level 380.
1: And confirm WestJet 819, looking for 380.
0: Affirmative.
1: WestJet 819, climb flight level 380.
0: Climb flight level 380, West at 819. Hello, Montreal, 585 Mount Charlie 430, and I believe you have a request at 450.
1: November 585 Mount Charlie, Montreal Center, roger. I do confirm you'll make destination at level 430.
0: Affirmative, yeah, we can do that. I mean, we will.
1: 5 Mount Charlie, I check, so in that case, level 470 would be your next option for higher, unable to level 450.
0: All right, and no worries, we had 430-585, I'm jealous.

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1: 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To Delta 3 Charlie Foxtrot, heavy Magellan Center, roger. American 5-1 confirmed, better right, audible 360.
2: Just starting to smooth out now, wasn't at first, but it looks better now, American 5-1.

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0: Yeah, Montreal, and it's 704, flight level 340.
1: Inuit 704, Montreal Center, Roger. And Inuit 704, earlier this morning, about 10 minutes up ahead, there was an aircraft that mentioned light up to occasional mild disturbance on level 340. And that was about 2 hours ago. I have had no complaints since. Let me know if you get anything.
0: Copy for Inuit 704, thank you.
1: Bonjour, France 158, Mike Lourd, Mayweather 400. France 158, Mike Lourd, France de Moyenne, Roger, bonjour. WestJet 81, minor contact, Edmonton Center, 134.62, good day.
2: Edmonton 134.62, WestJet 819, good day.
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0: Canadair 23 Tango, the touchline level 450.
1: Canadair 23 Tango, just to confirm it's 430?
0: 450, please.
1: Canadair 23 Tango, climb level 450.
0: Climb level 450, Canadair 23 Tango.
1: 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Good day. Rouge 2103, Montreal.
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1: 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Good day.
2: 2787, Rouge 2103, thanks.
0: Montreal, hello, Air Canada 841 Heavy, flight level 380.
1: Air Canada 841 Heavy, Montreal Center, roger.
3: Southern Rosetta, bonjour, November 436 Heavy, flight level 400.
1: New South 436 Heavy, Montreal Center, roger.
4: Montreal, hello, 6 Alpha Heavy, flight level 400.
1: Swiss, 6 Alpha Heavy, Montreal Center, roger.

0: Hotel Canadair 23 Tango. 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
1: Canadair 23 Tango, roger. You are cleared into a left turn direct Yankee Uniform Yankee on course.
0: Turn left turn direct to Yankee Uniform Yankee on course, Canadair 23 Tango.
1: Sure.

0: 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Good day.
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0: 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It's Charlie Zulu Uniform Lima.
1: We've tried to log on repeatedly, and somehow, for some reason, it's not logging on.
0: Canada 2-3-Tango, Roger. Okay, no worries. We will just use it.
1: Yeah, thank you very much, Canada 2-3-Tango.
0: Roger. With 704, how's your right?
2: It's 04 so far, so good.
0: It was 704, Roger.

0: Inuit 704, would you like the 1500 to do like on weather?
1: Prefer the 705.
0: Inuit 704, Roger, so like on that 1500 to do, wind at 300 at 7. Visibility 2, light rain, mist, ceiling 500 overcast, temperature 11, 2.10, altimeter 2, manner 67.
1: Manor 67, thank you, Tonto.
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November 5, 8 Papa Charlie, my travel radio. Papa Charlie, Roger.

0: But it's just 577, got back in the system now at 124.3. 124.3, good day.
1: 213, what's that, 577?

0: Westjet 577. Can you give me that frequency one more time, please?
1: Westjet 577, frequency 124.3. 1243.
0: Okay, I guess we're a little bit far. We can't hear him, and I'm not sure if he can hear us.
1: Westjet 577, Roger. Okay, keep trying. I'll give you a backup frequency, 134.35. 3435, crossing 901.
0: 3435. We copy as backup. Let's try again. Thanks.
1: Westjet 577, Roger. Good day.
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0: 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That is Sensor 48, I'm going to retreat, sir.
1: The Sensor 48 is Image Trail Center, Roger. Good morning.
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1: Inuit 6 Master, Sensor de Montréal, Roger. Bonjour.

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1: Ready to send 290 in the tunnel.
0: 704, roger.
1: Sopano, JLM 661, happy maintaining flight level 340.
0: JLM 661, heavy Michelle, center, roger. Good afternoon.

0: Bravo Bongo, United 973 Heavy, flight level 382.
1: United 973, Roger.
0: Yeah, Yago Zulu, Lufthansa 4365, flight level 400.
1: Lufthansa 436, Roger.

0: And what 704, contact Montreal Center now on 1321. Before you go, would you like to dispatch all at Lagrange at 15100?
1: Affirmative for Inuit 704.
0: Inuit 704, roger, okay, so Lagrange special 15100, wind 300 at 7. Visibility 3, light rain, mist, ceiling 600, overcast, temperature 2.10, altimeter 2967.
1: Turner 67, Inuit 704, changing to 132, decimal 1.
0: Inuit 704, roger, good day.
1: Good day.
2: Flyhead Beaumontang, it's WestJet 890-270.
0: WestJet 890, Montreal Center, roger, bonjour.
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1: Montreal on 1278 for Canada 23 Tango, good day.
0: Canada 23 Tango, just confirm frequency 1278-7, 2787.
1: 12787, thank you very much, Canada 23 Tango.
0: Roger, good day.

0: Sandra, good afternoon. This is Fort Zero Heavy, level 6-5, Summit, level 6-0.
1: This is Fort Zero Heavy, much help for that, Roger. Good afternoon.
2: 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It's American 221 Heavy with you, 380.
1: 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Good afternoon.

0: American 221, proceed direct to Yankee Sierra Bravo, on course.
1: Theta 6 again, please.
0: American 221, proceed direct to Yankee Sierra Bravo, Sudbury, on course.
1: That's Yankee Sierra Bravo for American 221.
0: American 221, Roger.

0: South Center, Low Raglan 440 with you, flight level 240 for 280.
1: Raglan 440, Mattel Center, Roger. Good afternoon, flight to flight level 330.
0: Climb flight level 330, Raglan 440.
1: Raglan 440, Roger.

0: And what's the subject, mon frère?
1: Bonjour, American 7-1 Heavy, flight level 340.
0: American 7-1 Heavy, Montreal Center, Roger. Good afternoon.

0: American 221.
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0: Any chance for direct to Alpha Papa November, then at 12?
1: American 221, proceed as requested.
0: Thanks, American 221.
1: Roger.

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0: American 221, proceed as requested.
1: Thanks,
0: 221. Roger.

0: Center and all of guns are 438 heavy, flight level 380. Lufthansa
1: 438,
2: Roger. To Center Grey, get up 661 heavy and don't go with the shell, keep it easy.
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3: 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Question
1: 890, stand by. And question 890, unfortunately, we're unable to request you to access this area.
3: No worries, sir.

0: 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Drag line 440 is on 3377.
1: Drag line 440, that is.

0: American 167 Heavy, flight level 310.
1: American 167 Heavy, Montreal for the Roger, good morning. For planning purposes, I'm supplementing your flight level 320.
0: Did you say climb and maintain flight level 320, confirm?
1: American 167 at what time? Can you accept level 320, direction of flight?
0: Okay, flight level 320, American 167,
1: American 167, Roger, climb to flight level 320.
0: Climb now to flight level 320, American 167.
1: American 167, Roger. Bragg 440, change.

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1: Guitaro 628AB, Metro Optol, Roger. Good morning. Consider it to Sierra Sierra Mike, on course.
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0: Montreal, Gravelle, Lufthansa 430, heavy level 380.
1: Lufthansa 430, roger.
0: Montreal Center, good morning, United 913-5400.
1: United 913, Montreal Center, roger, good morning.

0: Roger, Albert Bravo 1, 35, heavy request.
1: Delta 135, go ahead.
0: Yeah, we'd like to deviate right. We don't want to fly over some tops of some cells or pain here in front of us.
1: Delta 135, deviation to the right approved. When able, consider it to a bump on course and advise.
0: Okay, deviation to the right approved. When able, direct pops, we will advise Delta 135 heavy.
1: Delta 135, Roger.

0: Good afternoon, United 21 Heavy, flight level 360.
1: United 21, Roger, good afternoon. November 585, Papa Charlie, contact Winnipeg, send an 133.7, 1337, good day. Roger, bye-bye.

0: are you doing? American 221 Heavy 382.
1: American 221, Roger, good afternoon. American 7-1 traffic, 11, normal, 12 o'clock position, 16 miles, northeastbound, Boeing 737, 330.
0: American 7-1, search.
1: Roger.

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1: Go ahead.
0: Looks like
1: we'll call 390, Cable. WestJet 890,
0: climb flight level 390. Climb flight level 390,
1: WestJet 890.
2: Roger. Bomber Hill, American 71.
1: American 71, go ahead.
2: Yes, sir. Looks like there's some weather north of the Dallas airfield we're trying to avoid. I'm going to send you a route request via CDLC. I just wanted to give you a heads up.
1: Sure. Send it when you're ready.
2: Okay, cross my fingers, hope it works.

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1: West Jet 8-19, go ahead.
0: Yeah, is there any request, sorry, we're requesting any turns to the left of the table.
1: I'm sorry, I missed that again.
0: I was for a direct, possibly mode in or from.
1: Send that. Jet 890, now proceed direct to Modem. That's the best I can do due to active military area.
0: Okay, that's it. Direct Modem, that's it, Ethan.
1: Thank you. So American 71, cleared as requested. Present position direct to Bravo Delta Foxtrot, set on course.
2: Okay, clear direct Bradford as requested for American 71. Messi.
1: Roger.

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1: 3N1 Romeo Heavy, Montreal Center, good afternoon.

0: Montreal, United 908 Heavy, flight level 400.
1: United 908 Heavy, Montreal Center, roger, good afternoon.
2: Montreal Center, good day, World Express 051 Heavy, flight level 350, squawk 7375.
1: World Express 051 Heavy, Montreal Center, good afternoon.

0: Montreal. Center, hello, United 952 Heavy, final 400.
1: United 952 Heavy, Montreal Center, good afternoon.
0: Montreal Bonjour, November 71 Zulu, checking in, flight level 430.
1: November 71 Zulu, Montreal Center, good afternoon.

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1: Itaro 628, roger, good afternoon.

0: WestJet 890, contact Montreal Center on 12392, Sydney.
1: Okay, 2392, 3892, 8090, Bonjour, Montreal.
0: Au revoir.

0: 237 Mike, Charlie 10 Level, 400 to Ventrum.
1: Air Portico 237 Mike, Heavy, Montreal Center, good afternoon.
2: Montreal Center, hello, United 1-2 Heavy, flight level 380, smooth.
1: United 1-2 Heavy, Montreal Center, good afternoon.

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1: Air Canada 887, deviation approved. One able, proceed direct to Roswell and unbutton.
0: You said deviations to the left for weather approved. Advise direct to Roswell, Air Canada 887.
1: Roger.

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0: Contrary Alpha Tower, United 986 Heavy 380, little bit of light chop.
1: United 986 Heavy, Montreal Center, roger. Good afternoon, no complaints on your route.
0: Okay.

0: Roger, I'm on yours, it's John Mark 123, heavy. Flight level 380, inbound Metro.
1: Tamarack 123 Heavy, Montreal Center. Good afternoon.

0: Montreal United 119, flight level 380.
1: United 119, Montreal Center, good afternoon.
0: Bonjour, Montreal, Delta 259, flight level 400.
1: Delta 259, heavy, Montreal Center, good afternoon.

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1: Qatari 70 Echo Heavy, Montreal Center, good afternoon.
2: Montreal, good afternoon. United 959 Heavy, flight level 380.
1: United 959 Heavy, Montreal Center, good afternoon.

0: Montreal, bonjour, T-Bird, 91 Charlie, maintain flight 400.
1: T-Bird, 91 Charlie Heavy, Montreal Center, good afternoon.
0: Okay, the name is Cargadox 5 Heavy, 11 C, 660.
1: Cargadox 5 Heavy, Montreal Center, good afternoon.

0: Montreal, good day, Giant 8608 Heavy, flight level 360.
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2: Papa Delta, LM 115, heavy, maintaining Papa level 360.
1: LM 115, heavy, maintaining Papa Delta, good afternoon. Viva 2, Papa Delta, climb 2, Papa level 400.
0: Climb Papa 400, good afternoon.
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1: Qatari 7-0 Echo, roger.
2: United 119, Flight Level 380.
1: United 119, roger, good afternoon.

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0: 9 Fox 7 November, Edwin, 4 0 0 maintaining. 9 Fox 7 November, Edwin, 4 0 0 maintaining. 9 Fox 7 November, Edwin, 4 0 0 maintaining. 9 Fox 7 November, Edwin, 4 0 0 maintaining. 9 Fox 7 November, 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maintaining. 9 Fox 7 November, Edwin, 4 0 0 maintaining. 9 Fox 7 November, Edwin, 4 0 0 maintaining. 9

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0: Montreal, Qatari 70 Echo Heavy, maintain flight level 380. We just crossed 80 west, southwest bound. May we change to Toronto or we stay with you?
1: I can tell you 70 Echo, stay with me. You're with me for the next 30 minutes.
0: Thank you, with you. 70 Echo.
1: Roger. United 119, say your mock number.
2: Good, 80 United 119.
1: United 119, Roger. United 959, say your mock number.
2: Mach 82, ma'am.
1: 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Just direct Sierra Sierra Mike on course.
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0: Request a left deviation up to 20 nautical miles for about 80 miles.
1: Check five, deviation to the left approved, 1-8-0, proceed directly DT Victor Victor on course and advise.
0: Even approved, when able, Yankee Yankee, Victor, we advise. Cargo looks 8. Say cargo looks 5.
1: Jaguar 5, roger, and just confirm Yankee Victor, Victor, when able.
0: Yankee Victor, Victor. Cargo looks 5, when able.
1: Jaguar 5, roger.

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1: 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And Pakistan 782, expect flight about 10, 1 minute, I'll keep the advice.
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1: American 131, have you had trouble on Roger? Good afternoon. This is direct Traverse City. Tango Victor Charlie on course.
0: Hi, good afternoon. Direct Traverse City, American 131.
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0: 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Bonjour, 403 Miami.
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0: Montreal, bonjour, United 906 Heavy, flight level 380.
1: United 906 Heavy, Montreal, Sonar, Roger, bonjour.
2: Montreal, hello, American 161 Heavy, flight level 400.
1: American 161 Heavy, Montreal, Sonar, Roger, good afternoon.
0: Montreal Center, good afternoon, Lot 1 Heavy, level 400.
1: Lot 1 Heavy, Montreal Center, Roger, good afternoon. American 161, pursue direct to Sierra Sierra Mike, on course.
2: Direct Sierra Sierra Mike, American 161.
1: American 161, Roger.
0: Antonov 714 Heavy, flight level 340. Good afternoon.
1: Antonov 714 Foxtrot Heavy, Montreal Center, Roger. Good afternoon.

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0: 5-5, heavy check in flight level 380.
1: American 5-5, heavy Mattel Center Roger, good afternoon. Put you to Yankee Victor Oscar on course.
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2: Romeo, good afternoon. KLM 611, heavy flight level 400.
1: KLM 611, heavy Mattel Center Roger, good afternoon.
2: Good afternoon.

0: Pakistan 782, climb 2 level 350.
1: Line flight level 350, Pakistan 782, thank you.
0: Pakistan 782, roger.

0: 3 on that Raptor and 4-4, request flight level 450, if it's possible, block between 43 and 45.
1: Raptor and 4-4, you're cleared there, climb to level 430, block level 450.
0: Okay, Raptor and 4-4, clear block 430, 450.
1: Raptor and 4-4, roger.

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0: 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How are you? Both at 380.
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1: Montana 221AB, Metropolitan Roger, good afternoon. When able, to see the rescue car 3 north, 8 civil west, on course and advise.
0: When able, North 53 West 0080, Ashanta 21.
1: Montana 221, Roger.

0: Atlanta 714 Foxtrot, proceed directly Golf Romeo Bravo, on course.
1: Golf Romeo Bravo, on course. 714 Fox, thank you.
0: Atlanta 714 Foxtrot, Roger, yeah, sorry about that. Proceed directly Golf Romeo Bravo.
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1: American 131, can I have a
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1: 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Seabird 2 Papa Delta, contact Toronto, Cincinnati 1134, decimal 42, 3442, good day.

0: 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Lot 1 Heavy, level 400.
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1: I've had no complaints.
0: Thank you. Antonov 714, 118,
1: Antonov 714, Roger.

0: 3, all American 5-5, request.
1: American 5-5, go ahead.
0: Yeah, I got it pulled up off the head. I'd like to go 10, maybe 15 degrees to the right.
1: American 5-5, roger. Deviation to the right is approved. One able to proceed direct to ODAC-C and advise.
0: All right, 10 to 15 right is approved. ODAC-C direct, one able and advise for American 5-5. We'll do it.

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1: White Jet 615, okay, roger. For right now, it seems a bit tight because you're deviating and so is someone else at Fatal 380. But as soon as you guys are both back on course and clear, I'll let you know and I'll be able to find you.
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0: good day, Los Chicago 8224 Heavy, maintain Center 3402.
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0: West at 668, go ahead.
1: Requesting flight level 370 for weather ahead.
0: West at 668, roger, climb level 370.
1: I maintain follow 370 west at 668, thanks.

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3: Montreal, good afternoon, United 47, flight level 360.
0: United 47 Heavy, Montreal Center, bonjour.
4: Montréal, bonjour, Air France 178 lourd, niveau 380.
0: Air France 178 lourd, Montréal, bonjour.

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1: You got 10 degrees right for weather, maybe 40, 50 miles.
0: All right, Air Canada 891, deviation to raise through, 1-able direct to Roswell, Nevada.
1: Approved, 1-2, we're Roswell, Air Canada 891, thank you.

0: Canada 322, flight level 370, heading left 100, deviation to the weather.
1: Air Canada 322, Montreal Center, roger. This advisement back on course for TMOG.
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2: Royal Control, bonjour, Lufthansa 498 heavy, flight level 340.
1: Lufthansa 498 heavy, Montreal Center, bonjour.

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0: Hotel, United 423 Heavy, level 400.
1: United 423 Heavy, Montreal Center, bonjour.
0: Bonjour. Montreal, bonjour, Sahad 4 Romeo Lima, level 400.
1: Sahad 4 Romeo Lima, Heavy, Montreal Center, bonjour.

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0: Control Center, Japania 7 Heavy, begin weather deviation up to 10 miles right side.
1: Japan Air 7, okay, roger. Deviation to the right, 10 miles is approved. And when able, proceed direct to Pelly and advise.
0: Thank you. Weather deviation up to 10 mile right side approved. When able, direct to Pelly and advise. Japan Air 7.
1: Check.
2: Japan Air 891 is looking for left deviation for weather advice.
1: Air Canada 891, okay, roger. Deviation to the left is approved. When able, proceed direct to Roswell and advise.
2: Okay, left approved and Roswell and advise. Air Canada 891, thank you.
1: Okay.

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1: WestJet 812, with you now, 3302.
0: WestJet 812, Roger.
1: Montreal Center, bonjour, Air Canada 323, heavy, 5-0-380.
0: Air Canada 323, Montreal Center, bonjour. There's been quite a few deviations in that area, so if you need to deviate, let me know.
1: It looks good for us now for Canada 323,
0: Roger.
2: Okay. Montreal, hello, Scandinavian 943, heavy, half, 1-3-6-0, safe and good.
0: Scandinavian 943, heavy, Montreal Center, bonjour.
2: Montreal, United 160-360.
0: United 160, heavy, Montreal Center, bonjour.

0: 275 47. Skyside 113, roger, descend Sudsville 290.
1: Okay, you too.
0: Descending level 290, Skyside 113. Skyside 113, roger. And other call to Montreal Center, I stepped on you, say again.
1: That's a 3-6, Tango Heavy, blast level 360.
0: 3-6, Tango, roger.
2: Montreal Center, 812, requesting flight level 390.
0: Russia 812, climb level 390.
2: Level 390, Russia 812.

Good afternoon, Center for 8 1077, heading Michelle Center, bonjour.

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0: Mike, one Yankee, requesting climb flight level 382, if available.
1: Mike, one Yankee, roger, climb flight level 380.
0: Thank you, climb flight level 382, Mike, one Yankee.
1: Okay.
0: Montreal, good morning, Emirates 3 Uniform Heavy, flight level 382.
1: Emirates 3 Uniform Heavy, Montreal Center, Montreal.
2: Montreal, what's that, once you're requesting deviations right of track for weather, about 40 miles ahead.
1: Russia 812, roger, deviation to the right is through, when able, proceed direct to taxi in advice.
2: Deviations right approved, when able, direct to taxi.

0: Alamos. One Yankee, do you have any speed restrictions at 380 where I find the port 84?
1: MS-1 Yankee, no free speed. Just if you do switch Mach numbers, let me know.

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2: 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Flight of 350.
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0: Australia Lemurs 3 Uniform request.
1: MS 3 Uniform, go ahead.
0: Australia Lemurs 3 Uniform, do you have any turbulence report at this level?
1: No, I've had no reports. Do you have any turbulence?
0: Just my job at the moment, MS 3 Uniform, thank you.
1: Roger. Scandinavian 943, how's your ride?
0: Good at the moment, some light jumps behind us.
1: Roger. Emirates 3 Uniform, so it shouldn't last too long. Someone about 7 minutes ahead, Federal 360, things smooth now.
0: Copy, Emirates 3 Uniform.

0: 6 Heavy, Montreal Center. Hello.
1: What's going on in Montreal?
0: Not much. Weather. There's quite a bit of thunderstorms around the airport, but apart from that, I don't know.
1: Okay, thanks a lot.
0: Roger. WestJet 812, contact Montreal Center, 12392, good day.
2: 2392, WestJet 812, good day.

0: headquarters 271. We got some light chop here. Can we request the final straight detail? Porter 271, climb, Venable 380. Climb to Venable straight 80, Porter 271.
1: Roger, you're welcome.
0: Control Center, good afternoon. United 4 Heavy, level 380.
1: United 4 Heavy, Control Center, hello.

441, Federal 340. Raglan 441, Montreal Center, hello.

0: Breach 1077, at 34, request to climb for level 330.
1: China Freight 1077, that's climb for level 330.
0: Climb for level 330, China Freight 1077.
1: Sure. And Air Canada 6, so I checked and there are no delays going into Montreal. But you may have an issue getting to your gate. It may be delayed from there, but landing won't be an issue.
0: Awesome. Well, thank you very much. I really appreciate the update. You guys do amazing work.
1: Well, thank you.
2: Montreal Center, bonjour. American 239, heavy, flight level 30, good ride.
3: Flight level 3630 at 1940, Julu.
1: We're in air 082, I'm sorry, you were stepped on there, say again.
3: We can climb fly we can accept the fly level 3630 at 1940, Julu.
1: Well, roger, thank you.
2: Montreal, bonjour, American 239 Heavy, flight level 380, good ride.
1: American 239 Heavy, Montreal Center, hello.

0: Oregon Air 082, traffic at your 12 o'clock, about 10 miles, a westbound 777, 1,000 feet above you.
1: Roofing out, put down Air 082, your post.
0: Stanza 470 Heavy, Mistel Center, bonjour.

Just 794 deviations right are approved, advise me back on course to Atene. And if able, log on to CLC, Charlie Zulu Uniform Lima.

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1: Montreal, Bonjour, Canada 837, Heavy 400.
0: Air Canada 837, Heavy, Montreal Center, Bonjour.

0: Korean Air 082, Montreal.
1: Go ahead, Korean Air, Montreal.
0: Yes, are you deviating around some weather?
1: Roger, we are clear over weather, return to flight landed.
0: Korean Air 082, Roger, proceed direct 62 north, 90 west, please.
1: Roger, direct 62 north, 90 west, Korean Air 082, Roger.
0: Roger.

0: less deviation of the weather possible. Could we get a direct Boxer? That should help us clear the weather.
1: Delta 137, yeah, sure, proceed direct pop down on course, and if you need to deviate more than that, that's approved as well. Just advise me when you're back on course to pop down.
0: So we'll go direct pop down now. 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
1: Westjet 592, Montreal Center, hello.
2: Montreal Center, China 993, maintain your ground level 350.
1: Air China 993, have you Montreal Center, hello.
0: WestJet 592, how are your lights at 370?
1: I've had no complaints at any flight levels.
0: Alright, we'd like to put 370 on request for WestJet 592.
1: WestJet 592, climb flight level 370.
0: Climb to MAK 370, WestJet 592.
1: Roger.

0: Al, good afternoon. It's Arctic 102 checking in with you at 400, and it's smooth.
1: Arctic 102, Montreal Center, hello.
2: Montreal Center, good day, Ken. 685, is that the flight level 2, please, Joe?
1: KLM 685, heavy Montreal Center, hello.

0: Montreal Air Canada's 837, let's request a drink Beetle to avoid weather.
1: Air Canada 837, you're just on the handoff to the next sector. Shouldn't be a problem, but you're just entering their airspace now. As soon as they accept the handoff, you can request with them.

0: 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Request a climb from 350 DT Cross.
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0: Thank you, climb level 350, Japan Air 5.
1: Roger.

0: Japan Air 5. What time will you be able to climb to flight level 360 today?
1: Japan Air 5, just a mic.

0: Montreal Center, Zephania 5 Heavy. We can climb from 360 in about 30 minutes.
1: Roger, thank you.
0: Montreal Center, Japan Air 5 Heavy, Sonar was 350.
1: Japan Air 5, roger. WestJet 670, Montreal Center, hello, if able, walk on CPDLC, Charlie Zulu Uniform, Lima. Ready now, Nef 5 Air, let's get the heavy sign, do you know what's doing as well?
2: Est-ce que quoi, on est sur le 2-0 d'ailleurs, Nef 5 Air?
1: Sure.

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1: WestJet 822, Westbound Center, hello.
0: Hello, flight level 370, good ride.
1: Roger. Raglan 441, call me 12072.
2: Montreal, Raglan 441, Edison 12072.

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0: Interceptor Lot 8 November, hello, flight level 400.
1: Lot 8 November, heavy material center, hello.
2: Montreal, Canada 903, heavy at flight level 400.
1: Canada 903, heavy material center, hello. WestJet 671, Montreal Center, good evening. If able, log on CPLC Charlie Zulu Uniform Lima.

0: Joseph, Maritime, that's east of, that's requesting 5 degrees right for about 20 miles for just a little bit of that.
1: I'm sorry, who is that asking?
0: Air Transat 377.
1: Air Transat 377, yeah, that's approved. Fly 3 back on course.
0: Two ships in Air Transat 377.
1: Roger.

0: Houston 79. We'd like to stress level 360. Can you still continue with lights up?
1: American 79, flying for level 360.
0: Hey, sir, common 360, American 79.
1: Roger.

0: turns out 377, request climb to flight level 360. That should put us direct Shibugamu sooner.
1: Transat 377 for now, climb to level 350, as crossing traffic for you, 36 over Shibugamu. So we'll just wait to see how much longer you're on that heading.
0: Okay, that was climb maintain flight level 350 for the time being. I will let you know when we're directing Shibugamu, for Transat 377.
1: Roger.
2: Center West 671, how are the rides going west?

0: China 993, are you able to flight level 360 yet?
1: Air China 993.
0: Air China 993, climb flight level 360, thank you.
1: To flight level 360, please.
0: Air China 993. Gotcha.

0: kind of the C-7. Just let you know that's weather we're trying to see it on. There's also problems around or just beyond like Tango or Tolo probably. Keep this heading until about 20 miles unless we see something else.
1: No, I don't see anything, unfortunately, but I checked earlier.
0: That's just a very small build up there, but it's definitely above 35360 for now. So we'll keep this heading probably for 60 to 80 miles, and then we'll be able to get direct to Roswell if you can coordinate that.
1: Yeah, that's approved. You can go direct to Roswell when able. Just advise me.
0: Roswell when able, when advised. Thank you, Roswell 375.
1: Okay.

0: Montreal Center, Bonjour, American 217 Heavy, flight level 360.
1: American 217 Heavy, Montreal Center, hello.

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1: 770 Heavy, level 410.
0: United 770 Heavy, Montreal Center, hello.
2: Good afternoon, Condor 402 Heavy, level 400, in on Mike Tango.
0: Condor 402 Heavy, Montreal Center, hello.

0: was that? Trent, that 377, climb to level 360.
1: Climb maintain level 360 or transmit 377.
0: Roger.

0: Hotel Pampas, good day, Southwest 4861, Heavy, level 340.
1: Southwest 4861, Heavy, Montreal Center, Roger.
2: Montreal Center, Bonjour, Air Canada, 907 Heavy, flight level 30.
1: Air Canada, 907 Heavy, Montreal Center, Roger. United 770, Montreal.
2: Go ahead, 39770.
1: United 770, you chose between 12400 and 430 at this time.
2: We'll take 400, United 770.
1: United 770, descend 12400.
2: Descend 400, United 770, thanks.

0: So what's your 822, come up on 3302.
1: Is that a call for what's your 822?
0: Correct. With me, 13302, please. What's your 822?
1: Roger. WestJet 822, checking in on 370.
0: WestJet 822, Roger.

0: Hotel Blanchette 822.
1: Go ahead.
0: Any chance you have ride reports ahead?
1: Blanchette 822, no complaint whatsoever.
0: Okay, thank you, Mexican.

0: Okay, 217, thank you. American 217, thank you.
1: American 217, go ahead.
0: American 217, at what time are you both out of 380?
1: Stand by. Unfortunately, it's going to be probably 45 minutes.

0: 671, flight level 360.
1: Was there 671 Marshall Center, Roger? At what time are you both flight level 380 today?
2: We are checking in 360, 15 nautical miles north of Trent for weather and Grand Tornado.
1: Was it 591 Marshall Center? Good afternoon. Is 591 able to direct me?
2: That's up 1591. Let's do like another 25 to 30 miles.
1: Sure, no rush. Just advise me.
2: Roger, roger.
1: Yeah, Transat 309 Flo, San Juan, bonjour.
0: Possibility of going to 360 instead. Correction, 340.
1: Sure. I'll let you know.

0: Cafe Bay, Cafe 805, Bow 350, Squawk 2225.
1: Cafe 05, Heavy Marshall Command, good afternoon. No need for the code you identified.
0: Cafe 05.
1: Cafe 05, what is your mark number? Your confirmed mark 85?
0: Map 185, Cafe 805.
1: Cafe 05, Andrew, now are you able to PDLC?
0: Yeah, we're locked on that, Cafe 805.
1: Thank you.

0: Canada 339, I'm 3 points over, Delta Center, of course.
1: Canada 339, I'm 1-7, roger. When able, Pacific Director 5230 North, 90 West, and advise.
0: When able, we'll proceed to 5230 North and 90 West. One advisor, Canada 339.
1: Take out 339. Roger, now are you able to see PDLC?
0: That would love that.
1: Thank you.

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1: Request 4861, roger, no need for the code you identified.

0: Montana, good afternoon, Air Canada 339, flight level 340, smooth at the moment.
1: Air Canada 339, what? WestJet 822, Montreal.
2: WestJet 822.
1: WestJet 822, contact Montreal Summit 1194.
2: 19-4, WestJet 822, see ya.
1: Okay.

0: Cathay 05, traffic 11 to 12 o'clock, 12 miles, westbound 747, flight level 340.
1: Copy traffic, Cathay 805.
0: Request 4861, traffic 11 o'clock, 10 miles, northbound 350, flight level 350.
1: Copy request 4861.

0: Well, the Bonjour Lufthansa, crew Charlie Heavy, maintaining flight level 400 to Odaxi. Merci bien.
1: Lufthansa, crew Charlie Heavy, much as a bonjour.

0: Roger, 671, contact Edmonton Center, 13435, crossing 90 West.
1: 13435, crossing 90 West, WestJet 671.

0: Control, good afternoon. Westjet 581, flight over 36.
1: Westjet 581, what's up, Colonel Marshall?
0: Center stage 222
1: with flight level 36. Adjustable 2-1, Colonel Roger.

0: to 6M1.
1: Go ahead.
0: So we just got a CPDLC to confirm speed and confirm route. There's no response available though. And that was from Edmonton Center.
1: And that was WestJet 671 asking?
0: That's correct.
1: Oh, okay. I guess you're, you can try and call them right now on 24-3. Keep trying every couple of minutes there. You should be in range very shortly.
0: Okay, we'll do, thanks.
1: And you're not connected to CPDLC with them, I imagine?
0: Oh, we are connected, it looks like, to your Charlie Zulu Echo Golf.
1: Yeah, okay, because they have a problem with the frequency in the area there. But you should be able to communicate via CPDLC if there's anything you need.
0: Okay, thanks.
1: Gotcha.
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0: 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Are you able for level 360 yet?
1: Stand by. 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
1: Level 360, Cafe 805.
0: Roger.

0: Cargojet 462.
1: Yes, go ahead.
0: Now we've got some weather up here, sir. We'd like to deviate to, to the right of tractor weather.
1: Yeah, Cargojet 462, that's approved, just to the size exact on course to overhead.

0: Order 392, Montreal.
1: Order 392, go ahead. Yeah, did you get that direct VidCo?
2: Affirmative, direct VidCo for the 392.
0: No, Roger, thank you. Jazz 222, Montreal.
3: Go ahead for Jazz 222.
0: Yeah, your present routing takes you through an area of Sigmet where there's some thunderstorms. I could suggest going over Iqbal intersection, direct Iqbal for the same arrival, that's number 7. You interested?
3: Yeah, sure. We're good with that. Check the Iqbal intersection for the same arrival. Do you want us to go there now?
0: Yeah, proceed direct to Iqbal.
3: Direct Iqbal, Jazz 222.

0: 339, Montreal. Go ahead, Esplanade 339. Air Canada 339. So Edmonton has some frequency issues along your route. So for the next little while, you won't be able to speak to anybody on VHF. You can monitor my frequency. You'll be in range for me for about 10 or 15 minutes. After that, crossing 90 degrees west, call Edmonton Center on frequency 13435.
1: Okay, we'll stay with you for a while. We copy that, and after 90 west, we'll try to stretch to 13435. CPLC, is it still working?
0: Yes, CPLC will be working. When I hand you off, you will switch automatically to Edmonton. And then if you have any requests or anything like that, you can do it all via CPDLC.
1: Okay, thank you. We copy that. Air Canada 339, so we'll stay with you until 90 west, and then we'll go 13435.
0: Roger.

0: Montreal, Charlie Golf, Charlie November, Romeo, or flight level 390.
1: Charlie Golf, Charlie November, Romeo, Montreal Center, hello. And Charlie November, Romeo, Montreal.
0: Good.
1: Yeah, your present routing, when you get close to Montreal for the arrival, close to BMOB, takes you through a SIGMET area with some thunderstorms. I would propose going over Iqmal intersection for the same arrival on the 7, which will keep you west of the thunderstorms, if you're interested.
0: Yeah, Iqmal, that's where we were talking, so we were thinking about it, so that's fine, we can take it, and maybe even after Iqmal, we might maybe at north and then rejoin from the east of that weather to just go.
1: Yeah, you may still have to deviate, but at least it'll get you out of the way at the beginning. So proceed from present position, Charlie November Romeo. From present position, proceed directly to Iqmal intersection for the Lafleur 7 arrival.
0: Direct to Iqmal Lafleur 7 arrival, Charlie.

0: WestJet 830, flight level 370.
1: WestJet 830, Montreal Center, bonjour.
0: Inuit 723, montez niveau de vol 380. Inuit 723, maintenant.
1: WestJet 891, call me on 13302.
0: WestJet 891, made the switch.
1: Thank you.
0: Lufthansa 432, Heavy Montreal Center, hello.

0: 737 Kilo Golf, clear lift deviation due error.
1: Turkish 7 Kilo Golf, that's approved. Advise me back on course to Bobcat.
0: Deviation of course, I'm clear, direct to Bobcat, Turkish 7 Kilo Golf, thank you.
1: That's it.

0: Copy, Bird 187. I see a request there. Flight level 430 would be the next flight level for direction of flight, unless you're in turbulence, of course.
1: We'll stay at 400 at 187. Thank you.

0: Canada 921, have you
1: through,
0: bud?
1: Yes, go ahead.
0: I think we have to build up about 70 miles ahead, wondering if we get deviations right north.
1: Air Canada 921, yeah, that's approved. Advise me back on course, please.

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1: American 137 Heavy, Michelle Center, hello.

0: Canada 921, are you planning on turning any further to the right?
1: Negative, that would be the most right heading for us.
0: Roger, thank you.

0: Phil from Mysia 2 Hotel.
1: Yes, go ahead, sir.
0: We would like to deviate onto heading 215 due to weather.
1: Hi, Sierra 37 Bravo. Deviations approved. Advise me back on course to Roswell, please.
0: We'll let you, we'll go heading 215 on let you pass. Let you know when we're back on Roswell. Thank you, Sierra 37 Bravo.
1: Roger, just to be sure, 215, is that a right turn?
0: Left turn, sir, 27 Bravo.
1: Left turn, I check. Okay, thanks.

0: Sir, good day. Sorry, 8170 heavy, maintaining level 340.
1: Sorry, 8170 heavy, Montreal Center, good evening.

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1: Yes, go ahead, sir.
0: I request left of course for weather.
1: Air Canada 843, deviation is approved.
0: Air Canada 843.

0: 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Call me on 118-9 or 7. Roger 576, Montreal Center, hello.
1: Montreal Air Canada 307, flight level 320.
0: Air Canada 307, Montreal Center, hello.
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0: Thank you.
2: Montreal, request at 672, left out of the 3-5.
0: Roger 672, Montreal Center, hello.

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1: That's 3, Roger.
2: G'day, 170 radio check.
0: Here. I'm calling Qatari 8170.
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0: American 137, heavy climb level 360, how are you?
2: American 137, Roger, thank you.

0: Canada 307, come up 133-97. Canada 307, Montreal. 4-5-7-6, Montreal.
1: Yeah, go ahead, 4-5-7-6.
0: 4-5-7-6, are you able for level 370?
1: Prefer
0: to go left. 4-5-7-6, request level 370.

0: Canada 335, traffic 11 to 12 o'clock, 12 miles southwest, bound 777, final 360, caution, possible right turbulence.
1: Air Canada 335, traffic site.

0: Georgia, the 30, was that left or right of track? Georgia, the 30, that's approved, and when able to direct, Olavo and advice.
1: Westfield,
0: KLM 695, flight level 360, with CPLC. KLM 695, heavy, most of the time, and a good day, and here.

0: Fletcher, Thundercat, say 830, flight level 300, 30 miles level, talk to you later.
1: I guess you meant Cafe 831 calling?
0: Hey, Grant, Cafe 831.
1: Okay, 31, have you much of Thunder? Roger, say your mic number, my base 3, confirm?
0: We are doing 5.82 now, Cafe 831, for weather.
1: Cafe 831, Roger. Two at the same time, unreadable. Speedbird 187 on 1897, confirm.
0: Hi, Tom.
1: Thank you. And Shamrock 1 Tango Victor, 1897.
0: Confirm, Shamrock 1 Tango Victor.
1: Thank you.
0: Montreal, Montreal, American 81 Heavy, flight level 340.
1: American 81, Roger. Une 723 Medevac, contactez-moi 3302.
0: Avec moi 3302, 23 Medevac.
1: Une 723 Medevac, Roger.

0: Canada 335, traffic 12 o'clock, 15 miles southeast, bound 737, federal 350.
1: Canada 335.
0: Was it 672, traffic 1 o'clock, 12 miles northbound, CC Reed, federal 360.

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1: Okay, 793, mon chasseur, bonjour, come up on 3302.
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1: Okay, 793. Roger, advise when able to direct 520 8 0 West.

0: 8-3-1, we are now clear of weather to 60 North 078 West.
1: That's 8-3-1, roger. At what time are you able for about 310, what time?
0: Set up. Cafe 831, we can now climb flight level 310.
1: Cafe 831, climb flight level 310.
0: Climb flight level 310, Cafe 831.
2: And Montreal, United 944.
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2: Yeah, we need to go right of course here for some weather.
1: United 944, that's approved. And when able to clear it, Urlach and advance.
2: Roger, right of course, when able to direct Urlach, United 944.

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0: Hello, Westjet 813, Marshall Sunny, good afternoon, it's Roger, enable direct. 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
0: So Jet 813, just for planning purposes, how much longer on this heading?
1: We're going to go direct to Blue City, not West, 813.
0: So Jet 813, Montreal.

0: A31, request 10 miles left of Truckee over there.
1: Cafe 31, that's approved. Do I enable Pacific at 60 north, 78 west, and at 5?
0: Deviation 10 miles left approved when able direct 60 north, 07 8 west, Cafe 31, thank you.

Yep, 3L, 5, 90, 5, 5, 5, 5, 5, 5, 5, 5, 5, 5, 5, 5, 5, 5, 5, 5, 5, 5, 5, 5, 5, 5, 5, 5, 5, 5, 5, 5, 5, 5, 5, 5, 5, 5, 5, 5, 5, 5, 5, 5, 5, 5, 5, 5, 5, 5, 5, 5, 5, 5, 5, 5, 5, 5, 5, 5, 5, 5, 5, 5, 5, 5, 5, 5, 5, 5, 5, 5, 5, 5, 5, 5, 5, 5, 5, 5, 5, 5, 5, 5, 5, 5, 5, 5, 5, 5, 5, 5, 5, 5, 5, 5, 5, 5, 5, 5, 5, 5, 5, 5, 5, 5, 5, 5, 5, 5, 5, 5, 5, 5, 5, 5, 5, 5, 5, 5, 5, 5, 5, 5, 5,

0: Bill, good day, Lufthansa 432 Heavy. Maintain a flight level 360 inbound, Sierra Sound Mike.
1: Lufthansa 432 Roger.
2: Sierra Center, good day, Turkish 1. Well, excuse me, flight level 360.
1: Turkish 1, got good day, Heavy, Marshall Sound, Roger.

Delta 152 Heavy, Marshall Thunder, roger. Are you able to see PDLC? Okay, Montreal is Charlie Zulu uniformly, not just to make sure.

0: 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Yeah, Canada, C-111.
1: WestJet, 793, you press TV, it says left.
0: WestJet 793, deviation to the left is approved when able, proceed direct, 54 north, 90 west, and advise.
1: WestJet 793, welcome, thank you.

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1: Unable, WestJet 793.
0: WestJet 813, are you able to level 380?
2: Negative, WestJet 813.
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1: Combien d'heures maintenant 3302, Inuit 754.
0: 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Was it 7-3 descent flight level 350?
2: Skipper, what's it 793?
0: Affirmative.
2: Okay, descent now flight level 350, what's it 793?

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1: Yeah, Canada 321, Montreal, Foxtrot Romeo 360. Was it 7-5, come up 133-7. Is it 7-5, Roger?

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1: Cafe 31, Roger.
2: Montreal Center, Delta 160 Heavy, checking out final of 370.
1: Delta 160, Roger.

0: Which is 576, go ahead. 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
1: Westjet 793, direct 54 north, 90 west.
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2: Fox, I'm sorry, 8170, requesting up to 40 miles, that's a track 11.
0: Qatar 8170, deviation is approved when able, proceed direct to Sierra, Sierra Mike, and the time.
2: Let's go, better proceed direct to Sierra Mike, Qatar 8170.
0: Kuna 085, heavy, Marshall Sun, Roger. Bernard Charlie Golf, 5 Montreal Thunder, Roger.

0: leaving Kaskari 8170, maintaining level 340, we're deviating up to 40 miles, that's the track you weather.
1: 8170, roger. Kaskari 8170, roger.

0: Got the 831, we are clear of weather now, direct 60 resolve 278 west.
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0: Montreal, Westchester 793, flightable 350 runway.
1: Westchester 793, Roger. Do you see some weather ahead that you think it has to deviate?
0: Not at this time. Was that clear in our sights?
1: Westchester 793, Roger. Then climb flightable 360.
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0: Lufthansa 432, request flight level 38, sir, please.
1: Lufthansa 432, climb level 380.
0: 432, climb level 380, thank you.

0: watch at 673, Latitude 360, deviating right at track for weather. 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
1: Roger, 813, Montreal.
2: Go ahead, for 1713.
1: Roger, 813, come up 118907.
2: Hey, it's a flip, 1897, Roger, 813.
1: Roger, 813, Montreal.

0: Good evening from the Speedo 2 Mike Whiskey, checking in Vital 400 towards Betty.
1: Speedo 2 Mike Whiskey, have you much of fun in Moscow?
0: Well done. Lot 4-5, flight level 380.
1: Lot 4-5, Roger.

0: 7431, traffic 1 o'clock, 12 miles north westbound 737 to level 360.
1: Hello, 431, have you

0: Martinez 704, contactez le centre de Montréal 2392.
1: Center with the 567 liable 360, we have the 747 traffic in sight.
0: So is it 567 Metro Center, and good afternoon, Mr. Dreamliner.
2: Hello, Dave, this is 431, heavy flight of 3-5-4.
0: That's not 431, okay. Or is it 567? My mistake, sir, about that.
2: What's your 567?
0: Is it 567? Come up on 3397.
2: 3397, what's your 567?
0: So is it 567, Roger?
2: Come on, we're at Atari 870 requesting direct CRCR mic.
0: Qatar 8170, you are already clear direct CRCR mic when done deviating.
2: Alright, number 3 direct CRCR mic, Qatar 8170.
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Jet 590, just let me have a look. Okay, stand by. Jet 590, flying flight level 370.

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1: Yeah, Canada 345, Montreal Center, good evening.
0: How's your rides ahead for Air Canada 345? We're getting a little chomp here in the climb.
1: There's been no turbulence all day.
0: Okay, thank you, Air Canada 345.
2: Thank you. Montreal, bonjour, France 026, AV,
1: Montreal Center, good evening.

0: one heavy, we need heading 0995, or negative, heading 100 to avoid.
1: Tango 431, Roger, would that be right or left?
0: To the right, heading 100.
1: Lufthansa 431, Roger, the deviation is approved. When clear of weather, proceed direct Lumsey and advise, please.
0: Lufthansa 431, heavy, deviation approved, and we come to Lumsey.

0: South Arctic 103, flight level 372, requesting 390.
1: Arctic 103, Memorial Center, good evening, flight level 390.
0: 390, Arctic 103.
1: Roger.
2: Marco Real, Loco 45.
1: Last call to Montreal, was that Loco 45?
2: Yes, we're Loco 45, we regret heading 225 to avoid weather.
1: Lot 45, roger, deviation is approved. When clear of weather, proceed direct to Roswell and advise.
2: So, copy, deviation approved. When clear of weather, proceed to Roswell, Lot 45.
1: 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Air Canada 345, roger.
3: Virgin 155 Mike Heavy, flight level 380.
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1: Air Canada 357, Montreal Centre, good evening.
0: And when able, requesting flight level 340, Air Canada 357.
1: Air Canada 357, I have one crossing traffic in 20 minutes, and then I'll be able to give it to you.
0: Check the marks, thanks, sir. 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
1: 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If no joy now, just try again in 2 or 3 minutes. 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
1: UPS 224 Heavy,
2: Montreal, United 3 Heavy, request 350 for weather ahead.
3: United 3, climb flight level 350.
2: Climb 350, thank you, United 3.

0: 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Sherman Tower, okay, for 4 heavy, repeat, please.
1: German Cargo 444, Roger.
0: Australian Air 3 Heavy, small light deviation for weather.
1: Yeah, the 3 deviation approved. Once here, when clear of weather, direct Lumsey in advice.
0: Deviate right, direct Lumsey when able, and we'll let you know, United 3. Thank you.

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0: Cemetery, 8170, traffic at your 12 o'clock, 5 miles of the direction, a Dreamliner 1,000 feet above.
1: I think we have to touch inside, Cathari 8170.
0: Love 2, traffic at your 12 o'clock, 3 miles of the direction, a 777, 1,000 feet below.
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0: Golf Juliet, Strickland heading 250 for the loading.
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2: 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It's Aaron 705, decline through 19.3420.
1: Inuit 705, Montreal Center, good evening. Climb flight level 370.
2: 705, climbing to flight level 370.
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2: 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Montreal Center, Air Canada 325, check and flight 340.
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0: Air Canada 59, traffic at you, 12 o'clock, 10 miles eastbound, 767, 1,000 feet below.
1: Canada 59, roger, thank you.
0: United 3, traffic at you, 11 o'clock, 10 miles southwestbound, 777, 1,000 feet above.
1: United 3.
0: 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If no joy, again in 5 minutes, good evening.
1: Edmonton, 124.3, no joy, try again in 5 minutes, WestJet 673.
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0: UPS 224, go ahead.
1: Global Roger, wind is driving left to bus 30 for about 8 miles.
0: UPS 224, Roger, deviation is approved. Wind clear of weather, proceed direct NOSIC and advise, please.
1: Roger, wind clear of weather, we proceed to NOSIC and advise, UPS 224.

0: 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What? 92, level 330.
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1: Roger, I'm inside United 970,
0: Alpha. Air France 358 Papa, traffic 1h30, direction est, Andrew London, il va vol 350.
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1: Ken 192 Roger, goeiedag.
0: Ja.
2: Delta 152 Heavy, level 350.
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